Where do you turn when you feel hopeless? Do you know where to look for hope? This is Jody Blick with Fighting for Joy on MyBridge Radio, helping keep you connected. Romans 15:13 says, "May the God of hope fill you with all joy and peace in believing, so that by the power of the Holy Spirit you may abound in hope." Here God is called the God of hope. When we are discouraged and weary and lacking hope, we can go to Him. He is the ultimate source of hope. We will be disappointed if we are putting our hope in lesser things, in our circumstances, in other people, or even in our own strength.

or our ability to be positive. Instead, we can believe and trust that when we turn to Him, our God of hope, He will fill us with all joy and peace. I mean, who doesn't want more joy and peace? And then what's amazing is that by the power of the Holy Spirit, we will then abound in hope ourselves. We trust, He fills, and hope overflows. The God who gives hope is ready to fill you today with joy, peace, and Spirit-powered hope. And that can change everything. Life in this broken world is hard, and there is hope and joy to be found. This is Jody Blick helping you fight for joy.

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That's music from C.C. 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

0: This June, the Savannah Bananas are coming to Lincoln with games in both Haymarket Park and Memorial Stadium. And the ticket lottery has closed. But here's some good news. Whether or not you have tickets to the game, some Savannah Bananas players are inviting you to join them the night before the games for the Sandlot Revival.
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0: A free family event on Wednesday, June 10th near Haymarket Park. Featuring some Savannah Bananas players, including Coach Rack, the Savannah Bananas outfielder known for making backflip catches.
2: This is not some meet and greet. 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
2: 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Hearing other people's stories. This was one of the main reasons we started the Sandlot Revival, was to share the stories of what God is already doing in our life.
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0: Todd Hins of Kearney is celebrating his nephew's birthday. Happy birthday to Jason Palmer on his 29th birthday. Psalm 84:11 says, "For the Lord God is our sovereign protector. The Lord bestows favor and honor. He withholds no good thing from those who live with integrity."
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0: God is always at work among us.
1: Z is a local church planter in South Asia who has experienced deep persecution for his faith. When the government shut down his church and arrested members of his congregation, he knew he couldn't stop sharing the gospel, but he needed a more strategic way forward. That's when he connected with local partners of Activate Global, who taught him about kingdom business and how to use it as a means of providing for his family, as well as a way to share the gospel. So Z launched a successful clothing business. Not only is Z meeting a need in his community, the business has also allowed him to disciple young leaders and teach them strategic ways to share the gospel while running a business. What began as persecution towards Z's original church, God used to multiply into something far greater, resulting in a growing network of churches. Where there are people unreached, in a place so hard to reach, few have been reached and very few are trying. God is on the move through Activate Global, which is equipping workers through kingdom businesses.
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1: What compels an apostle, anointed and appointed by Jesus himself, to work a blue-collar job making tents so that he can serve a stubborn and messy church for free? 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I can't imagine not doing this. The love of Jesus has changed this man. 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And now he can't help but tell everyone, everywhere about this Jesus and his gospel with a sense of urgency. 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
1: 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Helps me be at peace when I'm driving.

0: Todd Hins of Kearney is celebrating his nephew's birthday. Happy birthday to Jason Palmer on his 29th birthday. Psalm 84:11 says, "For the Lord God is our sovereign protector. The Lord bestows favor and honor. He withholds no good thing from those who live with integrity."
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Hi, this is Pastor Greg Madsen on MyBridge Radio, keeping you connected. More than four decades ago, Elton John sang that sad songs say so much. And I agree, sad songs do say so much. The question is, do they say enough? Without God, they're just sad songs. But with Him, sad songs say so much more. Many more decades ago, a man named Asaph wrote a sad song we know as Psalm 77. I cried out to God for help. I cried out to God to hear me. When I was in distress, I sought the Lord. At night, I stretched out untiring hands, and I would not be comforted. His words are a lament, which is a heartfelt prayer from a place of deep pain. When those times hit, we may pretend we don't hurt. We don't want to sound unfaithful or weak. But Asaph lamented, Moses and Jeremiah lamented, David lamented, and so did the descendant of David. Jesus cried out on the cross, my God, why have you forsaken me? Does that sound unfaithful? The cry of Jesus is the cry of our own hearts. It's okay to cry out. But with lament, the cry leads to comfort. After crying out to God, Asaph resolved in Psalm 77, I will remember the deeds of the Lord. Yes, I will remember your miracles of long ago. You see, laments are more than just sad songs. They compose the cry of the soul, and they lead us to the character and the work of God. MyBridge Radio, helping to connect you to God, who brings comfort through lament.

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2: That is the hardest thing, I think, for any leader, being willing to hold back a little bit and watch for where he's working and where he's beckoning and where, okay, you got to wait because God is like, I'm opening this door, but you're not going to have 20 steps and a 3-year plan. And for me, that's the most important piece of leadership, which is let God be the leader rather than you trying to do God's job.
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0: Todd Hins of Kearney is celebrating his nephew's birthday. Happy birthday to Jason Palmer on his 29th birthday. Psalm 84:11 says, "For the Lord God is our sovereign protector. The Lord bestows favor and honor. He withholds no good thing from those who live with integrity."
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0: God is always at work among us.
1: Adam and Auburn's first time in a church came after a middle school classmate invited him to youth group. Attending each week eventually led him to a youth conference, which changed everything.
2: The speakers started talking about how we all have this God-sized hole in our heart that only God can fill. We try to fill that void, but we can never fill it because nothing can fill what only God can. And I was like, am I doing this?
1: The gears began turning in Adam's mind as he grew concerned about all the ways he was trying to fill his life.
2: As the speaker's going, he's talking about giving your life to the Lord. I remember feeling this conviction of there's so much stuff that I'm trying to do to fill my life, but nothing is working. Nothing's making me feel fulfilled. Nothing's making me happy. And all of a sudden, I hear this still small voice whisper, take the load off your shoulders. Let me carry it. You can.
1: In that moment, Adam repented and expressed saving faith in Jesus, surrendering his attempts to fill the void in his life on his own and trusting Christ to fill it through a relationship with him.
2: The Lord knew who I was before I knew who he was, and he extended his hand before I even knew what was going on. It all became really clear what was going on in my life, that I needed the Lord.
1: God is on the move, redeeming and restoring the lives of people like Adam, who is now a pastor at Calvary Christian Center in Auburn, discipling and ministering to those who are also seeking new life with Jesus.
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1: Jesus didn't teach simply for information. He wasn't satisfied just saying what was true. Jesus taught, spoke, and interacted for transformation, for God to transform us more into everything he's created us to be. And according to Jesus, transformation doesn't happen by stacking up more information about God or knowledge about God or doctrine. According to Jesus, transformation happens through application, by applying what God has communicated through the writers of Scripture. That's how we grow in our relationship with Jesus. That's how we're more transformed to who God's created us to be.
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0: Todd Hins of Kearney is celebrating his nephew's birthday. Happy birthday to Jason Palmer on his 29th birthday. Psalm 84:11 says, "For the Lord God is our sovereign protector. The Lord bestows favor and honor. He withholds no good thing from those who live with integrity."
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Where do you turn when you feel hopeless? Do you know where to look for hope? This is Jody Blick with Fighting for Joy on MyBridge Radio, helping keep you connected. Romans 15:13 says, "May the God of hope fill you with all joy and peace in believing, so that by the power of the Holy Spirit you may abound in hope." Here God is called the God of hope. When we are discouraged and weary and lacking hope, we can go to Him. He is the ultimate source of hope. We will be disappointed if we are putting our hope in lesser things, in our circumstances, in other people, or even in our own strength or our ability to be positive. Instead, we can believe and trust that when we turn to Him, our God of hope, He will fill us with all joy and peace. I mean, who doesn't want more joy and peace? And then what's amazing is that by the power of the Holy Spirit, we will then abound in hope ourselves. We trust, He fills, and hope overflows. The God who gives hope is ready to fill you today with joy, peace, and Spirit-powered hope. And that can change everything. Life in this broken world is hard, and there is hope and joy to be found. This is Jody Blick helping you fight for joy.

0: This June, the Savannah Bananas are coming to Lincoln with games in both Haymarket Park and Memorial Stadium. And the ticket lottery has closed. But here's some good news. Whether or not you have tickets to the game, some Savannah Bananas players are inviting you to join them the night before the games for the Sandlot Revival.
1: The Sandlot Revival.
0: A free family event on Wednesday, June 10th near Haymarket Park. Featuring some Savannah Bananas players, including Coach Rack, the Savannah Bananas outfielder known for making backflip catches.
2: This is not some meet and greet. There is no ulterior motive other than worshiping a God who is worthy and telling the stories of his faithfulness in our lives.
0: The Sandlot Revival is a night of worship and stories where lives can change and where Jesus is center stage.
1: Where Jesus is center stage.
2: 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There's something powerful in hearing other people's stories. This was one of the main reasons we started the Sandlot Revival, was to share the stories of what God is already doing in our life.
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0: God is always at work among us.
1: Z is a local church planter in South Asia who has experienced deep persecution for his faith. When the government shut down his church and arrested members of his congregation, he knew he couldn't stop sharing the gospel, but he needed a more strategic way forward. That's when he connected with local partners of Activate Global, who taught him about kingdom business and how to use it as a means of providing for his family, as well as a way to share the gospel. So Z launched a successful clothing business. Not only is Z meeting a need in his community, the business has also allowed him to disciple young leaders and teach them strategic ways to share the gospel while running a business. What began as persecution towards Z's original church, God used to multiply into something far greater, resulting in a growing network of churches. Where there are people unreached, in a place so hard to reach, few have been reached and very few are trying. God is on the move through Activate Global, which is equipping workers through kingdom businesses.
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1: What compels an apostle, anointed and appointed by Jesus himself, to work a blue-collar job making tents so that he can serve a stubborn and messy church for free? It's gospel urgency. Paul says, "Woe to me if I don't preach the gospel. I can't imagine not doing this. The love of Jesus has changed this man." Paul was once a hell-bound sinner, and he's been saved by an amazing Savior. And now he can't help but tell everyone, everywhere about this Jesus and his gospel with a sense of urgency. Would we live with that same urgency?
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Hi, this is Pastor Greg Madsen on MyBridge Radio, keeping you connected. More than four decades ago, Elton John sang that sad songs say so much. And I agree, sad songs do say so much. The question is, do they say enough? Without God, they're just sad songs. But with Him, sad songs say so much more. Many more decades ago, a man named Asaph wrote a sad song we know as Psalm 77. I cried out to God for help. I cried out to God to hear me. When I was in distress, I sought the Lord. At night, I stretched out untiring hands, and I would not be comforted. His words are a lament, which is a heartfelt prayer from a place of deep pain. When those times hit, we may pretend we don't hurt. We don't want to sound unfaithful or weak. But Asaph lamented, Moses and Jeremiah lamented, David lamented, and so did the descendant of David. Jesus cried out on the cross, my God, why have you forsaken me? Does that sound unfaithful? The cry of Jesus is the cry of our own hearts. It's okay to cry out. But with lament, the cry leads to comfort. After crying out to God, Asaph resolved in Psalm 77, I will remember the deeds of the Lord. Yes, I will remember your miracles of long ago. You see, laments are more than just sad songs. They compose the cry of the soul, and they lead us to the character and the work of God. MyBridge Radio, helping to connect you to God, who brings comfort through lament.

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Sean Rodriguez, the band Jaren, and Leanna Crawford. 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I am counting every blessing. 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

0: God is always at work among us.
1: Adam and Auburn's first time in a church came after a middle school classmate invited him to youth group. Attending each week eventually led him to a youth conference, which changed everything.
2: The speaker started talking about how we all have this God-sized hole in our heart that only God can fill. We try to fill that void, but we can never fill it because nothing can fill what only God can. And I was like, am I doing this?
1: The gears began turning in Adam's mind as he grew concerned about all the ways he was trying to fill his life.
2: As the speaker's going, he's talking about giving your life to the Lord. I remember feeling this conviction of there's so much stuff that I'm trying to do to fill my life, but nothing is working. Nothing's making me feel fulfilled. Nothing's making me happy. And all of a sudden, I hear this still small voice whisper, take the load off your shoulders. Let me carry it. You can.
1: In that moment, Adam repented and expressed saving faith in Jesus, surrendering his attempts to fill the void in his life on his own and trusting Christ to fill it through a relationship with him.
2: The Lord knew who I was before I knew who he was, and he extended his hand before I even knew what was going on. It all became really clear what was going on in my life, that I needed the Lord.
1: God is on the move, redeeming and restoring the lives of

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0: guide.
1: Coming this Sunday, a message from Pastor Ronnie Rothy.
2: Jesus didn't teach simply for information. He wasn't satisfied just saying what was true. Jesus taught, spoke, and interacted for transformation. For God to transform us more into everything He's created us to be. And according to Jesus, transformation doesn't happen by stacking up more information about God or knowledge about God or doctrine. According to Jesus, transformation happens through application, by applying what God has communicated through the writers of Scripture. That's how we grow in a relationship with Jesus. That's how we're more transformed to who God's created us to be.
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0: Do not fear, for I am with you. Do not be dismayed, for I am your God. I will strengthen you and help you. I will uphold you with my righteous right hand.
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Do you know where to look for hope? This is Jody Blick with Fighting for Joy on MyBridge Radio, helping keep you connected. Romans 15:13 says, "May the God of hope fill you with all joy and peace in believing, so that by the power of the Holy Spirit you may abound in hope." Here God is called the God of hope. When we are discouraged and weary and lacking hope, we can go to Him. He is the ultimate source of hope. We will be disappointed if we are putting our hope in lesser things, in our circumstances, in other people, or even in our own strength or our ability to be positive. Instead, we can believe and trust that when we turn to Him, our God of hope, He will fill us with all joy and peace. I mean, who doesn't want more joy and peace? And then what's amazing is that by the power of the Holy Spirit, we will then abound in hope ourselves. We trust, He fills, and hope overflows. The God who gives hope is ready to fill you today with joy, peace, and Spirit-powered hope. And that can change everything. Life in this broken world is hard, and there is hope and joy to be found. This is Jody Blick helping you fight for joy.

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0: This June, the Savannah Bananas are coming to Lincoln with games in both Haymarket Park and Memorial Stadium. And the ticket lottery has closed. But here's some good news. Whether or not you have tickets to the game, some Savannah Bananas players are inviting you to join them the night before the games for the Sandlot Revival.
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0: A free family event on Wednesday, June 10th near Haymarket Park. Featuring some Savannah Bananas players, including Coach Rack, the Savannah Bananas outfielder known for making backflip catches.
2: This is not some meet and greet. 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

0: God is always at work among us.
1: Z is a local church planter in South Asia who has experienced deep persecution for his faith. When the government shut down his church and arrested members of his congregation, he knew he couldn't stop sharing the gospel, but he needed a more strategic way forward. That's when he connected with local partners of Activate Global, who taught him about kingdom business and how to use it as a means of providing for his family, as well as a way to share the gospel. So Z launched a successful clothing business. Not only is Z meeting a need in his community, the business has also allowed him to disciple young leaders and teach them strategic ways to share the gospel while running a business. What began as personal

0: persecution towards Z's original church, God used to multiply into something far greater, resulting in a growing network of churches. Where there are people unreached, in a place so hard to reach, few have been reached and very few are trying. God is on the move through Activate Global, which is equipping workers through kingdom businesses.
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1: What compels an apostle, anointed and appointed by Jesus himself, to work a blue-collar job making tents so that he can serve a stubborn and messy church for free? It's gospel urgency. Paul says, "Woe to me if I don't preach the gospel. I can't imagine not doing this. The love of Jesus has changed this man." Paul was once a hell-bound sinner, and he's been saved by an amazing Savior. And now he can't help but tell everyone, everywhere about this Jesus and his gospel with a sense of urgency. Would we live with that same urgency?
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For the capital city, a few showers possible, otherwise cloudy today. That high near 60. In Omaha, mostly cloudy, a few showers, highs near 61. Could see a couple of showers in the Tri-Cities, then cloudy, highs of 60. In North Platte, some showers, cloudy skies, highs near 61. In the Panhandle, a few showers, then partly sunny, breezy, with that high near 62. In Valentine, sunny and breezy today, that high to be near 65. That's the weather.

0: helping to keep you connected to our comforting God, and that is Zaria Zachary on MyBridge Radio with Stay. And right in front of her as our Thursday morning got going, we heard from Jonathan and Melissa Helser, and raise a hallelujah. Do hope that this 21st of May is going to be a really good day for you. Sounding like some rainfall chances for a couple of days coming up in parts of the state, but then as the Memorial Day weekend gets underway on Saturday, then into Sunday and Monday, sounding like some pretty nice weather coming up across the state. Yesterday morning was Worship for Your Wednesday here on MyBridge Radio. Jill and Heath had some great things to share with us, including some perspective for us when we are going through a storm.
1: Jill, have you ever noticed how whatever you stare at gets bigger?
2: Totally. Yes. It grows and grows and grows.
1: Yeah. The more we obsess over the problem, the larger it feels. And we replay it in our head, analyze every angle, imagine every worst case scenario. And before long, that the storm is all I can see.
2: Mm-hmm. It's raging and it becomes all consuming if we're not careful. Mm-hmm. One of the things that always helps me get out of those spiral moments is to say it out loud, to myself. Maybe it's to God. Maybe it's to a trusted friend, because sometimes it's just hearing myself say it that'll unlock it and help me get out of that spiral.
1: Yeah. And it doesn't make it disappear.
2: Right.
1: The storm doesn't necessarily go away, but it's a refocusing of our eyes. I think worship does that as well. It's Worship for Your Wednesday on MyBridge Radio. And yeah, this is not to say that it's not real. The storm is there. It's real. But God is greater than that. Mm-hmm. And I think when we meditate on his faithfulness, instead of endlessly staring at the storm, magnifying our fears, I think that's when hope starts to rise again.

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1: When people saw how cute our little granddaughter was, it was hard to believe she was actually related to me, but she was our little princess. When she was little, she loved princesses, yeah. In fact, she had a princess skirt and top and tiara that she liked to wear around the house sometimes. She looked like Cinderella at the ball. When she'd answer the phone, I'd say, "Hi, princess," and sometimes she'd say, "I'm not a princess." And then I had been told she actually ran the phone like a scanner over her jeans and the shirt that she was wearing. And when I asked her why she was not a princess, she let me know her clear-cut reason. "I'm not wearing my princess clothes." Well, I'm Ron Hutchcraft, and I want to have a word with you today about the princess in your mirror. I always have told my granddaughter, "Honey, I don't care what you're wearing. You're always my princess." Believe it or not, that's how God feels about a woman who's listening right now. When your Heavenly Father sees you, He sees His princess. And your reaction may be just like my granddaughter's, "I'm not a princess." You don't think you look like a princess. Maybe you've been treated like anything but a princess. Or maybe what you do all day doesn't make you feel very special about yourself. You've been settling for so much less than you were created for because you don't realize how much you matter to God. But God's still saying, however you look, however you've been treated, however insignificant you feel, you're always my princess. Hard to believe? Then listen to our word for today from the Word of God in 2 Corinthians 6, beginning with verse 16. The Bible says, "We are the temple of the living God. As God has said, I will live with them and walk among them, and I will be their God, and they will be my people. Therefore, come out from them and be separate, says the Lord. Touch no unclean thing, and I will receive you. I will be a father to you, and you will be my sons and daughters, says the Lord Almighty." So, God is the Lord Almighty, the King of all kings. That's what the Bible says. And God says that if you're a woman in His family, you're His daughter. And what do they call the daughter of a king again? Let's see. I seem to remember it's called a princess. You are God's handmade masterpiece creation. The Bible says that all of us, even though we were created by God, we were created for God, have rebelled against God. We've hijacked our life from Him. We've broken His laws and done it my way instead of His way consistently. And that leaves us cut off from the Father that we were made for. And since He gave you your worth in the first place, well, you're never going to feel how special you are until you get back to your Father. And that's where the very expensive purchase came in. God loved you so much that in the words of the Bible, He gave His one and only Son. He came to die in your place, to pay for the very sin that has cut you off from Him. And when Jesus was dying on the cross, most of His disciples were nowhere to be found, but the women were there, whatever it might cost them. They had found in Jesus the Savior they could trust, the one who made them feel clean and valued and safe. And He wants to do that for you if you'll open your heart to Him and let Him into the life that He paid for with His life. No one has ever loved you like He does. No one ever can. If you've been living without Christ in your heart, you want to belong to the one who loves you more than anyone, tell Him that right now. "Jesus, thank you for dying for my junk. I was made for you. You're the love I've been looking for my whole life. Beginning today, I'm yours." And you know what? I put into our website all the information you need to be sure you belong to Him. Would you check it out today? It's anewstory.com. Please, anewstory.com. The old fairy tales tell of a prince who comes to rescue the princess. Well, what the Bible says is no fairy tale, but the Prince of Heaven came to earth to die, to rescue a woman destined to be a princess in God's family. That woman is you.
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1: The latest from Matthew West this Thursday morning on MyBridge Radio. That song is and is called Good. Thanks for spending some time with us here on MyBridge Radio. Yesterday morning was Worship for Your Wednesday. That meant praise and worship music as the day got going. Jill and Heath, of course, had some really good things to share with us, including a reminder for us that God uses trials to help us grow.
2: What if the thing you are trying hardest to escape is the very thing God is using to shape you?
3: Hmm.
2: You know, nobody enjoys hardships, Jill. While we're in it, we pray for relief, we pray for answers, we pray for a way out, we pray for it to end. But the Bible tells us that trials can actually produce something in us, some endurance, maturity, a deeper faith.
3: Mm-hmm. I think there's some hope in that, Heath, because at the end of the day, if I went through a trial without those things, boy, doesn't that feel wasted?
2: Oh, yeah.
3: Like, I don't want to go through a trial and not have it change me for the better or deepen my faith or create stronger roots, right? I don't want to come out more shallow on the other side. So in ways, I hear you say that and go, oh, thank you, God, because if we're going to walk through it, I want you to use it.
2: Yeah, and I want him to walk through it with me. You know, I've had so many conversations with people that go, I don't know how people do it without Jesus. Whenever those trials come, like, how do I face this apart from him? And on this Worship for Your Wednesday, maybe today, that's where we just turn our eyes. We focus on the fact that Jesus is not leaving us. The Bible says he doesn't forsake us. He is with us in that. And maybe he's shaping us into someone that can, from this trial, begin to reflect his heart to someone else when they're walking through theirs.

Over the last 3 years or so, she has given us some wonderful songs of hope and encouragement, but that was the very first song that we heard from her. It's Katie Nicole on MyBridge Radio, In Jesus' Name, God of Possible. Thanks for spending some time with us here on MyBridge Radio. Hey, you know, last week we introduced you to a brand new song from Matt Maher called Gonna Be All Right. It's coming your way right after this classic from Casting Crowns. I was sure by now. Got it.

0: Now, may our Lord Jesus Christ himself and God our Father, who has loved us and given us eternal comfort and good hope by grace, comfort and strengthen your hearts in every good work and word.
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It is the new one from Matt Maher on MyBridge Radio called Gonna Be All Right. Well, God at Work Thursday will be getting underway in just about 20 minutes here on MyBridge Radio. This morning, Jill and Heath are going to be connecting with Scott from Bridge Steps in Alliance. Scott's going to be sharing some really good stories about God changing lives and reminding us that God is faithful, good, and always at work in people's stories. Again, that's coming up on God at Work Thursday. And remember as well, in just a few moments, news and weather.

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Good morning. Thanks for joining us on MyBridge Radio. It is Thursday, the 21st of May. Here are the headlines. America's 250th birthday celebration will include the Great American State Fair in Washington, D.C. Now, Governor Jim Pillen says a Nebraska pavilion will be part of that fair. The Nebraska pavilion will highlight a lot about the state, including the values of faith, family, and patriotism. The Great American State Fair will take place on the National Mall from June the 25th through the 10th of July. The NCAA Softball Super Regional between Nebraska and Oklahoma State gets underway tonight in Lincoln. The team that wins the best 2 out of 3 Super Regional will be advancing to the Softball World Series. First pitch tonight is set for 8 o'clock Central Time on ESPN2. Hope and good news for today is found in 2 Thessalonians chapter 3, verse 16. Now may the Lord of peace himself give you peace at all times and in every way. The Lord be with all of you. Again, that's 2 Thessalonians 3:16. For the capital city, partly sunny today, that high near 63. In Omaha, mostly cloudy, highs near 62. In the Tri-Cities, partly sunny today, a few showers later on, highs near 64. In North Platte, mostly cloudy, chance of a few showers with that high to be near 60. In the Panhandle, a few showers possible, otherwise partly sunny and breezy with highs to be near 63. In Valentine, partly sunny and breezy, chance of a few showers, highs near 67. Currently, it is 48 in Lincoln, 53 in Omaha, it's 49 in the Tri-Cities, 37 in North Platte, 39 in the Panhandle, 42 in Valentine.

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0: It's the Morning Conversation on My Branch Radio. Heath and Jill, as we get our Thursday going. Jill, this is one of those weeks where it kind of feels like we're starting to go from one season to another. My granddaughter had her preschool graduation just the other day.
1: Yes.
0: I think you had one of those maybe in your family also. I was talking to another mom who this week is like her kids are home now because their last day of school was on Friday.
1: Oh.
0: And she's trying to figure out what life is like. So yeah, we're about to move into summer and a chance for some other ways to do ministry.
1: That's exactly right. Summer does hold some of those unique spaces of vacation Bible school, even ministry to your family. Like when you're talking about that mom, it's a new season of, okay, now I have a couple months here where maybe my kids are home more than they usually are, and I get a new season of investing. And some will be going and making investments in others as they're on mission.
0: That's right.
1: This morning, Heath, we'll connect with Scott. He's from Alliance, but lives in Switzerland.
0: Oh, okay.
1: When he went to college overseas, has just stayed in Europe, felt like God had called him into vocationally being on mission.
0: Love it.
1: And helps start an organization that comes alongside people who are taking the next step in their faith journey. And this morning we'll unpack how he has seen God at work as they've went on mission. And particularly they go to what's called party hubs.
0: Oh, okay.
1: So think like Cancun, Mexico.
0: Oh, sure,
1: or a spot in Costa Rica, Spain, Thailand, like some of these places that maybe are drawing college age students. And then he takes a team and goes and meets those students where they are. So we'll unpack that this morning.

I want to dance like David. I want a faith like Paul. I want to sing like Silas tearing down the prison walls. I want to face that fire. It won't

0: Well, on Thursdays, we set aside a little time to celebrate how God is at work among us in Nebraska and through Nebraskans. Heath and Jill on the Morning Conversation.
1: Yes, and this morning, Heath, we're inviting Scott to the conversation. Mm-hmm. Scott, thank you for joining us from Switzerland. There is a bit of a time difference. But you grew up in Alliance. So you grew up in the Panhandle. You've founded Bridge Steps, a ministry that helps people take steps towards Jesus. And this morning, we want to just dive into what ministry looks like. And I know in March, you traveled to Cancun, to Mexico, during spring break with 48 other people. You were leading a group hoping to have gospel conversations on the beach. So while you're seeking to, you know, be used by God to change lives, I imagine the people who were, those 48 people who are on the trip with you, their lives were impacted too. Would you share how you've seen God use that experience to empower someone, maybe when they return to normal life?
2: Yeah, for me, a testimony would have been last year, 2025, two women from Chadron State College came with as participants and now are serving full time. That just really shows how the trajectory of their life even changed through this. There's a wide range of experiences. Maybe that's more of the extreme, like, hey, I want to dedicate my life to this. And other people maybe realize, hey, God can use the most simple conversation, and the things that I experienced in Cancun or in Spain or in Thailand can also happen where I live, in Nebraska or wherever that is. Of course, the people we're reaching, sharing the gospel with, but also the people who come with, that they can discover their place in God's story.
1: So good. And we all are positioned to be used by God in our story, in the lives of the people we come across, whether it is on mission or maybe it's just this summer living intentionally.

0: From the capital city, partly sunny today, that high near 63. In Omaha, mostly cloudy, highs near 62. In the Tri-Cities, partly sunny today, a few showers later on, highs near 64. In North Platte, mostly cloudy, chance of a few showers with that high to be near 60. In the Panhandle, a few showers possible, otherwise partly sunny and breezy with highs to be near 63. In Valentine, partly sunny and breezy, chance of a few showers, highs near 67. Currently, it is 48 in Lincoln, 53 in Omaha, it's 49 in the Tri-Cities, 37 in North Platte, 39 in the Panhandle, 42 in Valentine.
1: Hi, this is Pastor Greg Madsen on MyBridge Radio, keeping you connected. More than four decades ago, Elton John sang that sad songs say so much. And I agree, sad songs do say so much. The question is, do they say enough? Without God, they're just sad songs. But with Him, sad songs say so much more. Many more decades ago, a man named Asaph wrote a sad song we know as Psalm 77. I cried out to God for help. I cried out to God to hear me. When I was in distress, I sought the Lord. At night, I stretched out untiring hands, and I would not be comforted. His words are a lament, which is a heartfelt prayer from a place of deep pain. When those times hit, we may pretend we don't hurt. We don't want to sound unfaithful or weak. But Asaph lamented, Moses and Jeremiah lamented, David lamented, and so did the descendant of David. Jesus cried out on the cross, my God, why have you forsaken me? Does that sound unfaithful? The cry of Jesus is the cry of our own hearts. It's okay to cry out. But with lament, the cry leads to comfort. After crying out to God, Asaph resolved in Psalm 77, I will remember the deeds of the Lord. Yes, I will remember your miracles of long ago. See, laments are more than just sad songs. They compose the cry of the soul, and they lead us to the character and the work of God. MyBridge Radio, helping to connect you to God, who brings comfort through lament.

0: count it a privilege to be invited into your Thursday morning. So thankful you're listening to The Morning Conversation on MyBridge Radio. Heath and Jill. And Jill, this morning, it's a God at Work Thursday, celebrating the work of God among us. And as we hit these summer months, many of us might be thinking about missions. And so this morning, I'm loving that we're hearing about the impact of Nebraskans serving in missions.
1: Yes, totally. So Scott, you moved from Nebraska, from the Panhandle, to Switzerland now, and are part of a ministry that takes groups to party hubs. So places that, like, mostly college age students are congregating looking for a good time, right? Like, think Cancun, think Spain, think Thailand. As you've unpacked it this morning, I just am so intrigued by the opportunity that is housed within this party scene. Like, I think, why would someone be open to conversation? They're looking to have a good time, you know? But really, you would say, no, we're engaging a generation that is hungry to experience something real, as evidenced by what they're choosing to pursue in this world. And the result is just this natural openness to conversations, even about faith. So would you share, Scott, this morning, a story of God at work during one of those trips, maybe one from your trip to Spain?
2: Last year in Mallorca, we had a guy, Andy was his name, who's kind of a legend in this party zone. We had talked with him the year before. He wasn't open at all. We talked to him the first few nights on outreach, and I remember him telling me he's done too much. He's way too far away from God. God's grace can never reach him. And a few days later, someone came to me and said, Andy wants to get baptized. I went and talked with him, and he just had tears in his eyes. And you could tell that it was almost like an Apostle Paul moment where his eyes were open to the power of Jesus and the love of Christ for him. And he got baptized right on the beach. He's actually still in contact with our team in Spain. So it's really cool to see.
1: That is wild. That is so wild. Thank you for sharing that, Scott. I just go, won't he do it? Like, God can do anything, whether it's party scenes or our backyards or in our neighborhoods. Like, he can move regardless of circumstances and regardless of what we perceive. Andy didn't look like he might be interested. And look what God did.

0: That's Naomi Raine singing it with Bragg Worship. That one's called Fortress. This is the Morning Conversation on MyBridge Radio. Jill and Heath on a God at Work Thursday. Jill, we're talking missions today with Scott. And you know, one of the things when I think about missions, I think about going to a different culture. And a lot of times that means a different country, different religion, that kind of a thing. But sometimes different culture means going and interacting with people who are doing things that maybe I wouldn't do.
1: Like maybe in a party city, for example. So Scott, thanks for joining us this morning. That's part of the mission that you feel called to, is going, engaging people on the street when they're in these party zones. So think, like, what gets my brain there really quickly is Cancun, Mexico, right? Like, so spring break destination, and you take a team and go engage people on the street and invite them to take a next step to know Jesus. Where, you know, as I've been thinking this morning, like, how do you ensure their response isn't just an emotional decision?
2: You know, that's a super good question. And I'm always super honest in the way that I say that every single person

0: person and every experience is continuing. I can't honestly say that, but there are stories, even with people we're in contact today. So in Spain, one guy during one of our beach services, he grew up in a Christian home but had left the faith. He was there partying with his friends, came across our beach service, heard the message, was reminded about all the things of his past, the faith that he had heard from his parents. And today he's studying theology and he's going to be a pastor.
1: What? That's incredible. And really, I don't want, like, when I think about beach evangelism, say, like, I don't want my personal doubts or wonderings of, like, could that really happen get in the way of what God wants to do? And I think they can for me when I think about evangelism. Would you, Scott, make evangelism just a little less intimidating to some of us?
0: Yeah, I think what makes evangelism intimidating is we have a pessimistic attitude that we think the people I want to talk to or I should be talking to really don't want to hear. But I like to have an optimistic attitude that the people I talk to, they're actually very interested in the good news. And so for me, evangelism really is listening to people's stories. I think it does involve talking. I do articulate what I believe as well, but I believe it's listening to people's stories and discovering where God is already working in their lives and then helping them see Jesus in the midst of their story and to invite Jesus into the midst of their story. So a lot of evangelism for me is listening and sharing with them about my best friend, Jesus.
1: Well, that's simple. Listening and sharing. I think we can all do that.

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1: Good morning. Thanks for joining us on MyBridge Radio. It is Thursday, the 21st of May. The forecast is coming up. The NCAA Softball Super Regional between Nebraska and Oklahoma State gets underway tonight in Lincoln. The team that wins the best 2 out of 3 Super Regional will be advancing to the Softball World Series. First pitch tonight is set for 8 o'clock Central Time on ESPN2. Now the Huskers and Cowgirls split 2 games earlier this season. America's 250th birthday celebration will be including the Great American State Fair in Washington, D.C. Governor Jim Pillen says a Nebraska Pavilion will be a part of that fair. The Nebraska Pavilion will be highlighting a lot about the state, including the values of faith, family, and patriotism. Now, that Great American State Fair will take place on the National Mall from June the 25th through the 10th of July. Hope and good news for today is found in 2 Thessalonians 3:16. Now may the Lord of peace himself give you peace at all times and in every way. The Lord be with all of you. Again, that's 2 Thessalonians 3:16. For the capital city, partly sunny today, that high near 63. In Omaha, mostly cloudy, highs near 62. In the Tri-Cities, partly sunny today, a few showers later on, highs near 64. In North Platte, mostly cloudy, chance of a few showers with that high to be near 60. In the Panhandle, a few showers possible, otherwise partly sunny and breezy with highs to be near 63. In Valentine, partly sunny and breezy, chance of a few showers, highs near 67. Currently, it is 48 in Lincoln, 53 in Omaha, it's 49 in the Tri-Cities, 37 in North Platte, 39 in the Panhandle, 42 in Valentine.

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2: That is the hardest thing, I think, for any leader, being willing to hold back a little bit and watch for where he's working and where he's beckoning and where, okay, you got to wait because God is like, I'm opening this door, but you're not going to have 20 steps and a 3-year plan. And for me, that's the most important piece of leadership, which is let God be the leader rather than you trying to do God's job.
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0: Kane Thompson on MyBridge Radio, and that's what the cross is for. Jill and Heath on The Morning Conversation. That's where we are this morning, celebrating the work of God among us with Scott. And we're learning that evangelism is not as scary as we might think.
1: For sure. And evangelism is what you and your team do day in and day out, Scott. You're just seeking to come alongside people and help them take the next step in their faith journey, having those conversations. And we talked this morning about how you help lead teams of people to what's considered like party zones, so where people are going to party and you engage them with the gospel. You could do that anywhere, technically. So tell me why these party areas.
2: What I experience is people are so open. And one thing that we found that works really well is we put up a chair in the middle of the party zone and we just write miracle chair, and people come by and they ask, hey, what is this? I'm the first to say this chair does not do a miracle. So I don't believe that a chair does a miracle, but I believe in a God who wants to meet you and he sees you. And if there's anything that we can pray for, we would love to do that. I tell you, the entire night, the chair is never cold. It's always warm. And it's a reflection for me of a generation who is hungry to experience something real. They're hungry to experience Jesus. These party zones, you already have a lot of promoters out. I don't want to say we're just one more, but it's an atmosphere where people just talk to random people and it's expected.
1: I suppose that's true. I hadn't thought of it in that way, Scott. Like, someone is there expecting to engage someone. I start to think like they must be uninterested in their faith, but what's behind pursuing a party scene anyway, right? It's the pursuit of something that will fill them and fulfill them. So it's just encouraging to me this morning that God would send someone from Nebraska to Europe and start leading teams to then go to these different places to encounter people who are looking for something more and help them think about maybe that something more that you're looking for is Jesus.

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0: Morning Conversation on My Bridge Radio, a day that we celebrate the work of God among us. Jill and Heath this morning with Scott, and we've been learning this morning about evangelizing in places, like we're talking some of the most beautiful weather destinations that you could imagine, but that's not why Scott and his team are going. They're going because there are people there that need to hear about Jesus.
1: Yes, Scott. So where you're headed are like, think party zones. So Spain, Costa Rica, Thailand, Cancun, Mexico, doing beach evangelism and outreach to people in those party scenes. Tell me, how did that all get started?
2: My friend was the one who started the first big outreach in Spain, and I went and I joined him. And I remember the first time as a person was there preaching the gospel on the beach and really explaining with clarity what the gospel is. I mean, talking about sin, talking about repentance. And if I'm honest with you, there was something inside of me like, wow, you can't talk that clear in the middle of the beach. That's not going to come over good. And at the end of his message, he said, if anyone wants to come forward, they can come and they can give their life to Jesus. And all of a sudden, people got down from the wall they were standing on. They got on their knees in the sand, kneeled down in front of the cross, and gave their life to Jesus. And I thought, wow, this is crazy.
1: That's pretty much my thought most of the morning, Scott, is like, as you've shared doing beach evangelism, my thought has been, you can't talk like that, does that, or would someone be interested, right? And then going, as you've shared stories of seeing God move, wow, this is crazy. And I'm excited just to hear the follow-up story. I know you're taking a group of 300 to this place in Spain. Excited to see what God will do this summer.

0: Blessed be the God and Father of our Lord Jesus Christ, the Father of mercies and God of all comfort, who comforts us in all our affliction.
1: 2 Corinthians 1, verse 3.
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0: for the capital city, partly sunny today, that high near 63. In Omaha, mostly cloudy, highs near 62. In the Tri-Cities, partly sunny today, a few showers later on, highs near 64. In North Platte, mostly cloudy, chance of a few showers with that high to be near 60. In the Panhandle, a few showers possible, otherwise partly sunny and breezy with highs to be near 63. In Valentine, partly sunny and breezy, chance of a few showers, highs near 67. Currently, it is 48 in Lincoln, 53 in Omaha, it's 49 in the Tri-Cities, 37 in North Platte, 39 in the Panhandle, 42 in Valentine.
1: 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That means warm nights, open roads, and people by your side. This June, make the drive count. 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The Christian Cross Festival featuring Ren Collected. I am counting every blessing. 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

0: to be invited into your Thursday morning. So thankful you're listening to the Morning Conversation on MyBridge Radio. Heath and Jill. And Jill, this morning, it's a God at Work Thursday, celebrating the work of God among us. And as we hit these summer months, many of us might be thinking about missions. And so this morning, I'm loving that we're hearing about the impact of Nebraskans serving in missions.
1: Yes, totally. So Scott, you moved from Nebraska, from the Panhandle, to Switzerland now, and are part of a ministry that takes groups to party hubs, so places that, like, mostly college-age students are congregating looking for a good time, right? Like, think Cancun, think Spain, think Thailand. As you've unpacked it this morning, I just am so intrigued by the opportunity that is housed within this party scene. Like, I think, why would someone be open to conversation? They're looking to have a good time, you know? But really, you would say, no, we're engaging a generation that is hungry to experience something real, as evidenced by what they're choosing to pursue in this world. And the result is just this natural openness to conversations, even about faith. So would you share, Scott, this morning, a story of God at work during one of those trips, maybe one from your trip to Spain?
2: Last year in Mallorca, we had a guy, Andy was his name, who's kind of a legend in this party zone. We had talked with him the year before. He wasn't open at all. We talked to him the first few nights on outreach, and I remember him telling me he's done too much. He's way too far away from God. God's grace can never reach him. And a few days later, someone came to me and said, Andy wants to get baptized. I went and talked with him, and he just had tears in his eyes. And you could tell that it was almost like an Apostle Paul moment where his eyes were open to the power of Jesus and the love of Christ for him. And he got baptized right on the beach. He's actually still in contact with our team in Spain. So it's really cool to see.
1: That is wild. That is so wild. Thank you for sharing that, Scott. I just go, won't he do it? Like, God can do anything, whether it's party scenes or our backyards or in our neighborhoods. Like, he can move regardless of circumstances and regardless of what we perceive. Andy didn't look like he might be interested. And look what God did.

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2: Be a part of so many stories just like that one. The right song at the right time.
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1: God, I'm just grateful. It's Chandler Moore. This is the Morning Conversation on MyBridge Radio. Jill and Heath on a God at Work Thursday. Jill, we're talking missions today with Scott. And, you know, one of the things when I think about missions, I think about going to a different culture. And a lot of times that means a different country, different religion, that kind of a thing. But sometimes different culture means going and interacting with people who are doing things that maybe I wouldn't do.
2: Like maybe in a party city, for example. Yeah. So Scott, thanks for joining us this morning. That's part of the mission that you feel called to, is going, engaging people on the street when they're in these party zones. So think, like, what gets my brain there really quickly is Cancun, Mexico, right? Like, so spring break destination, and you take a team and go engage people on the street and invite them to take a next step to know Jesus. Where, you know, as I've been thinking this morning, like, how do you ensure their response isn't just an emotional decision?
3: You know, that's a super good question. And I'm always super honest in the way that I say that every single person and every experience is continuing. I can't honestly say that. But there are stories, even with people we're in contact today. So in Spain, one guy during one of our beach services, he grew up in a Christian home, but had left the faith. He was there partying with his friends, came across our beach service, heard the message, was reminded about all the things of his past, the faith that he had heard from his parents. And today he's studying theology and he's going to be a pastor.
2: What? That's incredible. And really, I don't want, like, when I think about beach evangelism, say, like, I don't want my personal doubts or wonderings of, like, could that really happen, get in the way of what God wants to do. And I think they can for me when I think about evangelism. Would you, Scott, make evangelism just a little less intimidating to some of us?
3: Yeah, I think what makes evangelism intimidating is we have a pessimistic attitude that we think the people I want to talk to, or I should be talking to, really don't want to hear. But I like to have an optimistic attitude that the people I talk to, they're actually very interested in the good news. And so for me, evangelism really is listening to people's stories. I think it does involve talking. I do articulate what I believe as well, but I believe it's listening to people's stories and discovering where God is already working in their lives, and then helping them see Jesus in the midst of their story and to invite Jesus into the midst of their story. So a lot of evangelism for me is listening and sharing with them about my best friend, Jesus.
2: Well, that's simple. Listening and sharing. I think we can all do that.

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1: Good morning. Thanks for joining us on MyBridge Radio. It is Thursday, the 21st day of May. Here are the headlines. The NCAA Softball Super Regional between Nebraska and Oklahoma State gets underway tonight in Lincoln. Now, the team that wins the best 2 out of 3 Super Regional will be advancing to the Softball World Series. First pitch tonight is set for 8 Central time on ESPN2. Game 2 is tomorrow afternoon at 4 Central on ESPN2. Game 3, if necessary, will be Saturday at 4 Central. America's 250th birthday celebration will be including the Great American State Fair in Washington. Governor Jim Pillen says a Nebraska Pavilion will be part of that fair. The Nebraska Pavilion will be highlighting a lot about the state, including the values of faith, family, and patriotism. Now, the Great American State Fair takes place on the National Mall from June the 25th through the 10th of July. Hope and good news for today is found in 2 Thessalonians 3:16. Now may the Lord of peace himself give you peace at all times and in every way. The Lord be with all of you. Again, that's 2 Thessalonians 3:16. For the capital city, partly sunny today, that high near 63. In Omaha, mostly cloudy, highs near 62. In the Tri-Cities, partly sunny today, a few showers later on, highs near 64. In North Platte, mostly cloudy, chance of a few showers with that high to be near 60. In the Panhandle, a few showers possible, otherwise partly sunny and breezy with highs to be near 63. In Valentine, partly sunny and breezy, chance of a few showers, highs near 67. Currently, it is 48 in Lincoln, 53 in Omaha, it's 49 in the Tri-Cities, 37 in North Platte, 39 in the Panhandle, 42 in Valentine.

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1: The positive outlook, the focus on God, of course, every day. 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

0: Peter Burton on My Bridge Radio, and where would I be? Jill and Heath on The Morning Conversation. That's where we are this morning, celebrating the work of God among us with Scott. And we're learning that evangelism is not as scary as we might think.
1: For sure. And evangelism is what you and your team do day in and day out, Scott. You're just seeking to come alongside people and help them take the next step in their faith journey, having those conversations. And we talked this morning about how you help lead teams of people to what's considered like party zones, so where people are going to party and you engage them with the gospel. You could do that anywhere, technically. So tell me why these party areas.
2: What I experience is people are so open. And one thing that we found that works really well is we put up a chair in the middle of the party zone and we just write miracle chair, and people come by and they ask, hey, what is this? I'm the first to say this chair does not do a miracle. So I don't believe that a chair does a miracle, but I believe in a God who wants to meet you and he sees you. And if there's anything that we can pray for, we would love to do that. I tell you, the entire night, the chair is never cold. It's always warm. And it's a reflection for me of a generation who is hungry to experience something real. They're hungry to experience Jesus. These party zones, you already have a lot of promoters out. I don't want to say we're just one more, but it's an atmosphere where people just talk to random people and it's expected.
1: I suppose that's true. I hadn't thought of it in that way, Scott. Like someone is there expecting to engage someone. I start to think like they must be uninterested in their faith, but what's behind pursuing a party scene anyway, right? It's the pursuit of something that will fill them and fulfill them. So it's just encouraging to me this morning that God would send someone from Nebraska to Europe and start leading teams to then go to these different places to encounter people who are looking for something more and help them think about maybe that something more that you're looking for is Jesus.

0: Cece Winans, and worthy of it all. It's the Morning Conversation on MyBridge Radio, a day that we celebrate the work of God among us. Jill and Heath this morning with Scott, and we've been learning this morning about evangelizing in places, like we're talking some of the most beautiful weather destinations that you could imagine, but that's not why Scott and his team are going. They're going because there are people there that need to hear about Jesus.
1: Yes, Scott. So where you're headed are like, think party zones. So Spain, Costa Rica, Thailand, Cancun, Mexico, doing beach evangelism and outreach to people in those party scenes. Tell me, how did that all get started?
2: My friend was the one who started the first big outreach in Spain, and I went and I joined him. And I remember the first time as a person was there preaching the gospel on the beach and really explaining with clarity what the gospel is. I mean, talking about sin, talking about repentance. And if I'm honest with you, there was something inside of me like, wow, you can't talk that clear in the middle of the beach. That's not going to come over good. And at the end of his message, he said, if anyone wants to come forward, they can come and they can give their life to Jesus. And all of a sudden, people got down from the wall they were standing on. They got on their knees in the sand, kneeled down in front of the cross, and gave their life to Jesus. And I thought, wow, this is crazy.
1: That's pretty much my thought most of the morning, Scott, is like, as you've shared doing beach evangelism, my thought has been, you can't talk like that, or would someone be interested, right? And then going, as you've shared stories of seeing God move, wow, this is crazy. And I'm excited just to hear the follow-up story. I know you're taking a group of 300 to this place in Spain. Excited to see what God will do this summer.

0: Glad that you can join us this Thursday on MyBridge Radio. Just heard from Phil Wickham and Homesick for Heaven. The final forecast for the capital city, partly sunny today, that high around 63. In Omaha, mostly cloudy and 62. For the Tri-Cities, partly sunny, could see a few showers later on, highs near 64. In North Platte, a few showers, otherwise cloudy, highs near 60. In the Panhandle, some showers, partly sunny and breezy, otherwise with highs near 63. In Valentine, a partly sunny and breezy day, could see a few showers, that high near 67.
1: God is always at work among us.
2: Adam and Auburn's first time in a church came after a middle school classmate invited him to youth group. Attending each week eventually led him to a youth conference, which changed everything.
3: The speaker started talking about how we all have this God-sized hole in our heart that only God can fill. We try to fill that void, but we can never fill it because nothing can fill what only God can. And I was like, am I doing this?
2: The gears began turning in Adam's mind as he grew concerned about all the ways he was trying to fill his life.
3: As the speaker's going, he's talking about giving your life to the Lord. I remember feeling this conviction of there's so much stuff that I'm trying to do to fill my life, but nothing is working. Nothing's making me feel fulfilled. Nothing's making me happy. And all of a sudden, I hear this still small voice whisper, take the load off your shoulders. Let me carry it.
4: You carry my weakness, my sickness.
2: In that moment, Adam repented and expressed saving faith in Jesus, surrendering his attempts to fill the void in his life on his own and trusting Christ to fill it through a relationship with him.
3: The Lord knew who I was before I knew who he was, and he extended his hand before I even knew what was going on. It all became really clear what was going on in my life, that I needed the Lord.
2: God is on the move, redeeming and restoring the lives of people like Adam, who is now a pastor at Calvary Christian Center in Auburn, discipling and ministering to those who are also seeking new life with Jesus.
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0: Well, on Thursdays, we set aside a little time to celebrate how God is at work among us in Nebraska and through Nebraskans. Heath and Jill on the Morning Conversation.
1: Yes, and this morning, Heath, we're inviting Scott to the conversation. Mm-hmm. Scott, thank you for joining us from Switzerland. There is a bit of a time difference. But you grew up in Alliance. So you grew up in the Panhandle. You've founded Bridge Steps, a ministry that helps people take steps towards Jesus. And this morning, we want to just dive into what ministry looks like. And I know in March, you traveled to Cancun, to Mexico, during spring break with 48 other people. You were leading a group hoping to have gospel conversations on the beach. So while you're seeking to, you know, be used by God to change lives, I imagine the people who were, those 48 people who are on the trip with you, their lives were impacted too. Would you share how you've seen God use that experience to empower someone, maybe when they return to normal life?
2: Yeah, for me, a testimony would have been last year, 2025, two women from Chadron State College came with as participants and now are serving full time. That just really shows how the trajectory of their life even changed through this. There's a wide range of experiences. Maybe that's more of the extreme, like, hey, I want to dedicate my life to this. And other people maybe realize, hey, God can use the most simple conversation, and the things that I experienced in Cancun or in Spain or in Thailand can also happen where I live, in Nebraska or wherever that is. Of course, the people we're reaching, sharing the gospel with, but also the people who come with, that they can discover their place in God's story.
1: So good. And we all are positioned to be used by God in our story, in the lives of the people we come across, whether it is on mission or maybe it's just this summer living intentionally.

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Helping keep you connected to God, our Comforter. Jesus, you make the darkness tremble. iBridge Radio. Jesus.

0: Well, it's good to be together on this Thursday as we start our day. Jill, it's the morning conversation, and we're getting ready to hand things off to Gordon. But what a morning it's been to have a chance to connect with Scott and hear about a kind of a missions journey that maybe sometimes it's not what we think about in traditional missions. And yet, Scott and his team, Scott, who's from Alliance, by the way, and his team have seen God do some pretty amazing things going to party zones.
1: Yes, Scott, as you go and do beach evangelism like Heath's referencing, and really like you've stepped out in faith in a lot of different ways, going from Alliance to live in another country for 16 years now, have founded a ministry and now lead different groups on mission. And all of that, would you share with us something that you've learned about God?
2: I would say that God is always faithful, even in the moments where we don't see it or feel it, that he's faithful and we can trust him and his heart is good. Ministry, even with Christians, it's not always easy. And we can have times where it's actually quite complicated and even just life happens. I mean, I think about my mom and her cancer and wondering, hey, is it better to be closer to home or is this where we're supposed to be? And even in the midst of that tension of not knowing, but knowing that God is there and he's good and I can trust him. And I just have that picture in my heart of I can go to him and exchange my insecurities for peace and confidence in who he is.
1: I love that picture. Let's do the great exchange. Here are my insecurities. I will take your peace. And here's my doubt. You know, I will take your assurance. And here's my uncertainty about what's ahead, and I'll lean on you in the midst of all of it.

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along with Crowder. That is Phil Wickham on MyBridge Radio. It really is Amazing Grace. Great to have your company this morning. Right now, here's House Fires.

0: Jesus said, "Peace I leave with you, my peace I give you. I do not give to you as the world gives. Do not let your hearts be troubled, and do not be afraid."
1: John 14, verse 27.
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0: 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A message from Pastor Ronnie Rothy.
1: Jesus didn't teach simply for information. He wasn't satisfied just saying what was true. Jesus taught, spoke, and interacted for transformation. For God to transform us more into everything He's created us to be. And according to Jesus, transformation doesn't happen by stacking up more information about God or knowledge about God or doctrine. According to Jesus, transformation happens through application, by applying what God has communicated through the writers of Scripture. That's how we grow in our relationship with Jesus. That's how we're more transformed to who God's created us to be.
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0: have to be ready for the quick ending on that one. It is Jonathan Traylor on MyBridge Radio, and you got me. Thanks for spending some time with us here on MyBridge Radio. Right now, really powerful song from Toby Mac. Here is Faithfully.
1: It's been a long year. It almost took me down.

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1: Every morning I can worship and listen, and I hear songs about hope and God being there for me through my fear. 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

It is the new one from Passion on MyBridge Radio called Just That Good. Cindy will be along with you in just a few minutes here on MyBridge Radio. Hope that you have a terrific Thursday.

I stopped long enough to really listen. You know, my heart, you could say, was open to feedback. And that's when my husband stepped through that open door. He said, "Cindy, I'm not trying to fix anything, but what if you're circling the same mountain because God has something he's showing you and growing you through?" And I think that's when my eyes opened too. I recognize here's a pattern. My Bridge Radio, Zaria Zachary, kicking off our Thursday morning together with Stay. There lies the tension for me. When things get hard, my instinct can be to bolt in the opposite direction, you know, through avoidance. And maybe there's actually an invitation from God to stay, to lean in instead of checking out, to sit with Jesus long enough to find his wisdom, his help, even healing in the middle of trouble. Because if I'm honest, that's what I'm actually longing for, not the escape hatch. I love

Where do you turn when you feel hopeless? Do you know where to look for hope? This is Jody Blick with Fighting for Joy on MyBridge Radio, helping keep you connected. Romans 15:13 says, "May the God of hope fill you with all joy and peace in believing, so that by the power of the Holy Spirit you may abound in hope." Here God is called the God of hope. When we are discouraged and weary and lacking hope, we can go to Him. He is the

we will then abound in hope ourselves. We trust, He fills, and hope overflows. The God who gives hope is ready to fill you today with joy, peace, and Spirit-powered hope. And that can change everything. Life in this broken world is hard, and there is hope and joy to be found. This is Jody Blick helping you fight for joy.

Cindy here, keeping you company as you listen in Mullen, O'Neill, Nebraska City. Yes, we are bringing Nebraska together, MyBridge Radio.

Name the word that comes to mind when you think of your day-to-day happenings. Maybe the bigger picture of your life, even the world events going on around us. And as I sat with that, what rose to the top was change. You know, the seasons changing. You see it in the weather, the schedules with our kids, field work, sports, you know the things. My age, yeah, I'm feeling it there. But I want to pivot back to the kids for a moment, you know, because as families, this time of year can bring a big shift with graduation season. The moment that our kids step out of high school into college, the workforce, independence, adulthood is big. And there can be a lot of joy in that process. But you know what? We can also make space at the table for the conversations that involve questions, distance, tension, grief that maybe a parent never expected to feel. And so I was grateful for the God timing on the morning conversation this week to hear from Dr. Kathy Cook. Boy, she brings hope and wisdom into the conversation when we're thinking about relationships with our adult children, and to learn how can we communicate well, navigate conflicts. This was a biggie for me, release control, because there ain't no room for my white knuckling when it comes to our adult children. And I thought, this is so comforting and a conversation we're sharing, and you can access the Radio Rewind with Dr. Kathy Cook on our morning conversation through the MyBridge radio app.

0: This June, the Savannah Bananas are coming to Lincoln with games in both Haymarket Park and Memorial Stadium. And the ticket lottery has closed. But here's some good news. Whether or not you have tickets to the game, some Savannah Bananas players are inviting you to join them the night before the games for the Sandlot Revival.
1: The Sandlot Revival.
0: A free family event on Wednesday, June 10th near Haymarket Park. Featuring some Savannah Bananas players, including Coach Rack, the Savannah Bananas outfielder known for making backflip catches.
2: This is not some meet and greet. 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
0: The Sandlot Revival is a night of worship and stories where lives can change and where Jesus is center stage.
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2: 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There's something powerful in here. Hearing other people's stories. This was one of the main reasons we started the Sandlot Revival, was to share the stories of what God is already doing in our life.
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our hope is that you are encouraged with all that you're hearing by way of song and conversation here on MyBridge Radio this morning. I know I'm encouraged with the new music we get to bring into our time. We're going to do just that. In just a few minutes, Matt Marr's Gonna Be All Right song. But first, it's Bodie.

Maybe easier said than done. But I want to be a willing student. MyBridge Radio, that new one for us from Matt Maher. Gonna be all right. I've been convicted on how that's not always my path of thinking. I can so swing to hopelessness instead of having hope because God is with me. Funny that God would use laundry, of all things, to drive home a personal object lesson. I was so excited to get this white t-shirt that would just go with all these different things, and I accidentally had washed it with a red towel. And you can imagine how that turned out. No matter what I tried, that shirt never looked crisp and fresh and white again. It just carried this pink hue. And I realized how frustrated I was because of that. And I realized just how much I can get frustrated in life when situations don't turn out the way I hoped. Things I wish I could reverse. Looking for the do-over. But what if peace doesn't come from getting everything back to the original version? What if I release control and watch what God does? What if peace comes from fixing my mind on the one who never changes? Because he's got that promise in there that I'm holding tightly to, that God will keep in perfect peace the one whose mind is stayed on him. And I do that so imperfectly.

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boy, did I wrestle with the decision to give the gift of no to something good so that I could say yes to something better. Boy, that whole process brought me face to face with where I put my trust. Trusting God's lead, even inviting the Holy Spirit to search way down deep and reveal, I've got a disease to please in there. I'd probably try to keep exhausting myself doing both, but God has been teaching me about His faithfulness, and that does not depend on my overfunctioning. And even when I have stumbled and wavered, God is steady and faithful, and apparently I am still very much in the school of God on this lesson. MyVerge Radio, I just love how this hour kicked off with Big Daddy Weaves. I've just seen too much. These songs, they keep turning our attention towards Jesus. And that's exactly what I'm needing today. In fact, I'm encouraging myself. I'm challenging myself to lay down my phone much more today and pick up my Bible and be with God in it. I'm glad we got Josiah Queen's Dusty Bibles coming up in just a few minutes along those lines. 1,000 Hallelujahs, Brandon Lake and Brooke Lidgertwood, and some God I'm Just Grateful, Chandler Warren, just over 10 minutes. Right now we are speaking and singing the name of Jesus with Charity Gale Music. So grateful you're here. I'm your host, Cindy, and this is MyBridge Radio. I just want

0: God is always at work among us.
1: Z is a local church planter in South Asia who has experienced deep persecution for his faith. When the government shut down his church and arrested members of his congregation, he knew he couldn't stop sharing the gospel, but he needed a more strategic way forward. That's when he connected with local partners of Activate Global, who taught him about kingdom business and how to use it as a means of providing for his family, as well as a way to share the gospel. So Z launched a successful clothing business. Not only is Z meeting a need in his community, the business has also allowed him to disciple young leaders and teach them strategic ways to share the gospel while running a business. What began as persecution towards Z's original church, God used to multiply into something far greater, resulting in a growing network of churches. Where there are people unreached, in a place so hard to reach, few have been reached and very few are trying. God is on the move through Activate Global, which is equipping workers through kingdom businesses.
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Yeah, that's right. You just enable that skill once. Anytime you want to fill your home with praise, you just say, Alexa, play the MyBridge radio skill. There was

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Many hands make light work. That's what they say. That's what drew our family into a project at our church. And we're all rolling up our sleeves, working at our little stations. And then the conversation starts to rise in the room, and it's all about ball, right? Baseball, softball, sports stats, all the things. And honestly, I'm just working away like I'm just happy to be here. We're getting pizza at the end of this project, but I don't know a lot about ball and wasn't able to really contribute a ton to the conversation until somebody started talking about Savannah Bananas. And I thought, wait a second, I actually know a little something that you might want to know about. And it's Sandlot Revival coming to Nebraska in June, because it's more than just a gathering. It's a free event where you can bring your lawn chair, bring your family, bring that friend that God is putting on your heart, and enjoy a time of worship. And what is special is that several Savannah Banana players are going to be there sharing their real story of God at work in their lives, pointing people to the hope of Jesus. Sandlot Revival happening Wednesday, June 10th near Haymarket Park in Lincoln. And we've got details to share with you on our featured event section of our website or through your MyBridge radio app. If you've got someone that God has placed on your heart, as we're talking about this right now, we'd love to make it easy for you to give them an invitation. Okay, just text us the word Sandlot to 888-627-1020. That's the word Sandlot to 888-627-1020. And we'll send you something simple that you can pass along as an invitation. So excited and prayerful about how God is at work right here in Nebraska through Sandlot Revival.

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1: What compels an apostle, anointed and appointed by Jesus himself, to work a blue-collar job making tents so that he can serve a stubborn and messy church for free? 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I can't imagine not doing this. The love of Jesus has changed this man." 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And now he can't help but tell everyone, everywhere about this Jesus and his gospel with a sense of urgency. Would we live with that same urgency?
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I have a positive elementary school memory that literally just have tucked in my back pocket in life. Carried it with me all these years. The teacher that planted the seed, literally her last name was Blessin. And she lived up to that. She was a Blessin. And if you ever were down in the mouth about something as a kid, she just create space in her world for you to say, hey, let's turn that frown upside down. And she would steer us towards something good and true. I feel like Forrest Frank's doing that with this song, Okay, here on MyBridge Radio. We love bringing new music into your day, and we're going to do that. Handful of minutes, we'll get to Bragg Worship's Fortress. Right now, it's all about how good God is. Austin French on MyBridge Radio. Lady.

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1: 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I just praise God with the music. I love it.

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That is Fortress, new from Bragg Worship. More great music next hour as we just enjoy a little downtime and lunch. 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

0: time, maybe even a little downtime worked in there, and a whole lot of worship music to help lift our hearts with hope and turn our minds towards things above. Sounds like a pretty great plan to me. We are so thankful you're here listening into MyBridge Radio. Music from Cade Thompson helps kick off this hour. That's what the cross is for. And, you know, I feel like sometimes I just need a little nudge in the right direction, a little spark of encouragement. And in my prayer life, I feel like we're going to get a dose of that from Matthew West and his song, Don't Stop Praying. We'll also hear from Seventh Time Down, Faithful Still, and Cece Winans being woven into the playlist with Worthy of It All in just over 10 minutes. Right now, this is Megan Woods and her song, The Truth, on MyBridge Radio.
1: How many

Hi, this is Pastor Greg Madsen on MyBridge Radio, keeping you connected. More than four decades ago, Elton John sang that sad songs say so much. And I agree, sad songs do say so much. The question is, do they say enough? Without God, they're just sad songs. But with Him, sad songs say so much more. Many more decades ago, a man named Asaph wrote a sad song we know as Psalm 77. I cried out to God for help. I cried out to God to hear me. When I was in distress, I sought the Lord. At night, I stretched out untiring hands, and I would not be comforted. His words are a lament, which is a heartfelt prayer from a place of deep pain. When those times hit, we may pretend we don't hurt. We don't want to sound unfaithful or weak. But Asaph lamented, Moses and Jeremiah lamented, David lamented, and so did the descendant of David. Jesus cried out on the cross, my God, why have you forsaken me? Does that sound unfaithful? The cry of Jesus is the cry of our own hearts. It's okay to cry out. But with lament, the cry leads to comfort. After crying out to God, Asaph resolved in Psalm 77, I will remember the deeds of the Lord. Yes, I will remember your miracles of long ago. See, laments are more than just sad songs. They compose the cry of the soul, and they lead us to the character and the work of God. MyBridge Radio, helping to connect you to God, who brings comfort through lament.

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Thank you for just giving MyBridge Radio a chance to bring hope-filled, Jesus-centered music and conversation into your day. Getting you back into the music. Here we go. Cece Winans, Worthy of It All.

time to spring clean in my desk area. I mean, spring had gotten so busy that I was stashing papers like a pack rat, and I thought, I gotta sort through this, know what to keep, what to toss. As I was doing that, I came across a bridal shower invite that had totally slipped off my radar. Maybe you've had that feeling too, like you got all kinds of spinning plates. It's easy to have things kind of pile up and let things go. Well, I recognize that even with my email inbox and how many surveys, music surveys, that I had kind of let go to the wayside. But maybe now, as things are starting to settle, normal rhythms returning, if you as well are a part of the music advisory team, we would love to invite you to jump back in. That quick 5-minute survey really does matter. We appreciate so much your individual feedback shaping the music playlist. We're encouraged to know how God is using certain songs in people's lives. And if a song is deeply resonating in your faith walk, chances are it's speaking hope and truth into somebody else's as well. So thank you for taking a few minutes to complete a survey. If one is waiting in your inbox as well, it might seem like a small thing, but God has a beautiful way of using that simple act of faithfulness to encourage all across the MyBridge Radio family. Whoa.

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That means warm nights, open roads, and people by your side. 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

big thank you for creating space for MyBridge Radio in your Thursday. We're going to bring into our time a song that I think the title says it all. In just a few minutes, we'll get to Jesus is Coming Back Soon. Forrest Frank and Josiah Queen on that one. Right now, it's the good sounds of Seth Schleter on MyBridge Radio.

This song, it's totally given us something to chew on as I've been thinking about my own walk with Jesus and how I can bring him into the conversation with those I'm crossing paths with. My Bridge Radio, new from Forrest Frank and Josiah Queen. Jesus is coming back soon. You know, just this morning, my husband was showing me a book that he was reading, and he kind of plopped a chapter in front of me with a little dog ear, and he said, "Yo, you might want to check this out." Well, I did. I didn't know there's going to be a quiz later, and I say that tongue in cheek, but he called during his lunch hour and said, "Hey, what stood out to you?" Well, I didn't have to think long. Yeah, in big, bold letters was repent. You know, and Acts 3 says, repent and turn to God so your sins may be wiped out, that times of refreshing may come from the Lord. What an invitation. You know, I had been telling my husband and God, right, how I have felt a little weary, maybe even a little distant at times in my walk with God. And this tied right into the conversation where he was like, "Cindy, I'm not trying to fix anything, but is it possible God is wanting to show you things and grow you through those things?" I think that's what caught my attention there, that repentance isn't just feeling bad for sin. It is a spiritual U-turn towards God who loves me and God who refreshes weary hearts.

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It's undeniable, the power of praise. And it lands at just that right moment to lift me right out of the heaviness, as it lifts my eyes to where my help comes from. And sometimes, I'm going to say most times, it's resetting my perspective and helps me think on how God is right in the middle of life. And we get to share life and faith here together. 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I'm Cindy, your host, and we are getting you right back into the music.

0: God is always at work among us.
1: Adam and Auburn's first time in a church came after a middle school classmate invited him to youth group. Attending each week eventually led him to a youth conference, which changed everything.
2: The speaker started talking about how we all have this God-sized hole in our heart that only God can fill. We try to fill that void, but we can never fill it because nothing can fill what only God can. And I was like, am I doing this?
1: The gears began turning in Adam's mind as he grew concerned about all the ways he was trying to fill his life.
2: As the speaker's going, he's talking about giving your life to the Lord. I remember feeling this conviction of there's so much stuff that I'm trying to do to fill my life, but nothing is working. Nothing's making me feel fulfilled. Nothing's making me happy. And all of a sudden, I hear this still small voice whisper, take the load off your shoulders. Let me carry it. You can.
1: In that moment, Adam repented and expressed saving faith in Jesus, surrendering his attempts to fill the void in his life on his own and trusting Christ to fill it through a relationship with him.
2: The Lord knew who I was before I knew who he was, and he extended his hand before I even knew what was going on. It all became really clear what was going on in my life, that I needed the Lord.
1: God is on the move, redeeming and restoring the lives of people like Adam, who is now a pastor at Calvary Christian Center in Auburn, discipling and ministering to those who are also seeking new life with Jesus.
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In the past couple of months, I've penned out more sympathy cards than I'm comfortable with. But I am comforted by God and the truth of His Word and leaning into Him. For example, 2 Corinthians 1:3, "Blessed be the God and Father of our Lord Jesus Christ, the Father of mercies and God of all comfort, who comforts us in all our affliction, helping keep you connected to God who comforts." My Bridge.

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School will be letting out for the summer. And, you know, it's got me thinking about meaningful ways to connect as families and make the most of these months ahead of us. 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And I especially want to put on your radar Wednesday, June 10th. There's a free event happening near Haymarket Park in Lincoln. It's called the Sandlot Revival. It's a community worship night, 7 to 9 p.m., featuring appearances from several of the Savannah Banana players. And there's going to be opportunities to meet some of them. 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And honestly, it sounds like a fun and meaningful way to start kicking off summer. 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And we'll send you something right to your phone. Simple, so you can share that with a friend as an invitation. I was sure by now.

Music is such a big part of our time together, and we hope you're encouraged with all that you're hearing. These songs helping us to connect with God. In fact, we love bringing new music your way, and we're going to do that in just a few minutes right after this. 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

Day made right there. Grateful that we could enjoy Seth Schlitter's new song, Words. We'll sing forever. I'm making room for Mark. He's joining you, and get a load of this song list he's bringing with him. Alleluia, Elevation Worship. It really is Amazing Grace from Phil Wickham, along with John Reddick in the mix. And Lord willing, I will see you tomorrow morning. It will be Friday. And what a way to wake up and start the day with a Join the Conversation Giveaway Friday. Earlier this week, we were just on point with a conversation that is so timely. I was thinking about the season of life that I'm in, and our guest was Dr. Kathy Cook, and we talked about her new book, Resolve Conflict and Find Peace and Hope with Adult Children, Strategies and Conversations That Work. The Join the Conversation Friday is going to revisit some of those highlights, and you're also going to have a chance to win a copy of Dr. Kathy's insightful book. That's tomorrow on The Morning Conversation.

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2: That is the hardest thing, I think, for any leader, being willing to hold back a little bit and watch for where he's working and where he's beckoning and where, okay, you got to wait because God is like, I'm opening this door, but you're not going to have 20 steps and a 3-year plan. And for me, that's the most important piece of leadership, which is let God be the leader rather than you trying to do God's job.
0: 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MyBridge Momentum.

MyBridge Radio. It really is Amazing Grace. Phil Wickham and a little help from his buddy Crowder. Elevation got this hour started with Alleluia. It's a few minutes after 2 o'clock Central Time. I've been looking forward to hanging out with you all day. I love that we get to share some moments together. Thanks for checking in. I've got some songs to share for us to sing along to, from House Fires, Mercy Me, that new one, Make It Well, Passion, all coming up. So if you can, stick around for a little while. I got

Where do you turn when you feel hopeless? Do you know where to look for hope? This is Jody Blick with Fighting for Joy on MyBridge Radio, helping keep you connected. Romans 15:13 says, "May the God of hope fill you with all joy and peace in believing, so that by the power of the Holy Spirit you may abound in hope." Here God is called the God of hope. When we are discouraged and weary and lacking hope, we can go to Him. He is the ultimate source of hope. We will be disappointed if we are putting our hope in lesser things, in our circumstances, in other people, or even in our own strength or our ability to be positive. Instead, we can believe and trust that when we turn to Him, our God of hope, He will fill us with all joy and peace. I mean, who doesn't want more joy and peace? And then what's amazing is that by the power of the Holy Spirit, we will then abound in hope ourselves. We trust, He fills, and hope overflows. The God who gives hope is ready to fill you today with joy, peace, and Spirit-powered hope. And that can change everything. Life in this broken world is hard, and there is hope and joy to be found. This is Jody Blick helping you fight for joy.

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1: Making well with my soul. Don't let me face this loneliness alone.

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1: It's Passion on MyBridge Radio. So Caleb Kilbore is a salesperson. He was on what he thought was just an ordinary sales call to go talk to Miss Melinda in Keller, Texas. Showed up just like he normally would, but there was something about her. Miss Melinda just kept reminding him of his late grandmother. She passed away not that long ago. And as they continued to chat and get to know each other, Miss Melinda began to open up about her health struggles, how doctors are watching her closely, and there could be a transplant in her future soon. Hearing about all that was going on, it hit him. In fact, he knows what that waiting is like. In fact, Caleb's dad underwent double lung transplant surgery 6 years ago. Caleb asked if there was a chance that he could pray with Miss Melinda, and she said yes. And they had a moment. It was beautiful. But it didn't just end there. You see, Caleb came back after he had talked to his company, works for a place called Texas Home Improvement. They decided to show up and offer Miss Melinda help with some needed repairs around the home at no charge at all. Miss Melinda says, "I think I'm going to have to invite him to be my grandson." How beautiful is that? I just heard this story this past week, actually, and it just caught me how God has unexpected surprises for us in our ordinary ways. You know, he was just about his business, doing his job, and Miss Melinda was just there for another day. But God had something beautiful waiting for them, maybe for me and you today, too. Why are you

0: 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A message from Pastor Ronnie Rothy.
1: Jesus didn't teach simply for information. He wasn't satisfied just saying what was true. Jesus taught, spoke, and interacted for transformation, for God to transform us more into everything He's created us to be. And according to Jesus, transformation doesn't happen by stacking up more information about God or knowledge about God or doctrine. According to Jesus, transformation happens through application, by applying what God has communicated through the writers of Scripture. That's how we grow in a relationship with Jesus. That's how we're more transformed to who God's created us to be.
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MyBridge Radio, that is Jet Trouble. It's called I Need You. We love sharing new music around here, and that new sing-along, it is like perfect. It's to fill your soul with joy song from Passion, Just That Good. It's coming up after Zach Williams. If you've been

It's passion and just that good. It's new music here on MyBridge Radio. We know he's good. Now we want to know, what do you think of the song, too? Pretty high up on your marks? Middle of the road? Not so much? We really do value getting your input. It's what helps us shape the playlist here at MyBridge. That way we know, what are those songs to play the most? Are there any songs we should play a little less? We would love to know what you think. In fact, if you are not part of our music advisory team, that's the group of MyBridge Radio listeners that every couple of weeks we send an email to with some song clips, and then you tell us what you think, and then we pay attention. We listen. We look.

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Wide eyed dreaming about a Nashville skyline, naive enough to think that it's my time. Singing about pipe dreams, hanging on by a heartstring. 100 doors kept on closing for the one.

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0: It's Zaria, Zachary, and Stay. It's new from My Bridge Radio. We got this hour started with Chris Tomlin. My name's Mark. If it's our first time getting a chance to hang out, I'm so grateful we get to share a couple of moments together. We'll get to some CC Winans in a few minutes. Right now, it's Brandon Lake. That's who I praise.
1: I want to dance like David.

0: God is always at work among us.
1: Z is a local church planter in South Asia who has experienced deep persecution for his faith. When the government shut down his church and arrested members of his congregation, he knew he couldn't stop sharing the gospel, but he needed a more strategic way forward. That's when he connected with local partners of Activate Global, who taught him about kingdom business and how to use it as a means of providing for his family, as well as a way to share the gospel. So Z launched a successful clothing business. Not only is Z meeting a need in his community, the business has also allowed him to disciple young leaders and teach them strategic ways to share the gospel while running a business. What began as persecution towards Z's original church, God used to multiply into something far greater, resulting in a growing network of churches. Where there are people unreached, in a place so hard to reach, few have been reached and very few are trying. God is on the move through Activate Global, which is equipping workers through kingdom businesses.
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I'm grateful you're part of our MyBridge Radio statewide listening family. Speaking of gratitude, Chandler Moore wrote this one to help us stir some in our hearts. Here's God, I'm just grateful.

0: Blessed are those who mourn, for they will be comforted.
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That's Urban Rescue on MyBridge Radio. So on my social media feed, this guy keeps showing up every once in a while in a bright yellow suit. Maybe you've seen him too. The guy from Savannah Bananas, right? They have been all over, it feels like. And they're coming to Nebraska. And there's going to be a very cool opportunity. In fact, this is one of those, bring a friend, bring a neighbor too, and put them in the way of the gospel, the good news about Jesus. It's called Sandlot Revival. It's where they come together, some of the players from the Savannah Bananas, and share the gospel, share their stories. There'll be worship to sing along to as well. Now, if you want some more details about this, we put it on our website at mybridgeradio.net.

0: This June, the Savannah Bananas are coming to Lincoln with games in both Haymarket Park and Memorial Stadium. And the ticket lottery has closed. But here's some good news. Whether or not you have tickets to the game, some Savannah Bananas players are inviting you to join them the night before the games for the Sandlot Revival.
1: The Sandlot Revival.
0: A free family event on Wednesday, June 10th near Haymarket Park. Featuring some Savannah Bananas players, including Coach Rack, the Savannah Bananas outfielder known for making backflip catches.
2: This is not some meet and greet. 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
0: The Sandlot Revival is a night of worship and stories where lives can change and where Jesus is center stage.
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2: 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There's something powerful in here. Other people's stories. This was one of the main reasons we started the Sandlot Revival, was to share the stories of what God is already doing in our life.
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Me too, Forrest. That is Forrest Frank and Thankful on My Bridge Radio. It's Mark hanging out. We're going to get to more new music with Matt Maher in a minute. First, it's Casting Crowns and Just Be Held.

That's Matt Marr, gonna be all right. Sometimes we need the reassurance, don't we? When we're walking through the unexpected. So I was reading this week about a guy who does a whole lot of airline travel. He said they were about to board a flight in Atlanta when the pilot from the incoming plane walked out to the jetway. He's mid-50s, salt and pepper hair, military look, you know, the classic pilot stereotype. He walked up to the counter, got on that little PA system, and said this, "Folks, I've been doing this a long time. Flying one of these jets is easy. The hard part is looking at 130 people and telling them their flight's going to be delayed." You could just hear the groans in the boarding gate. Most people flying to Atlanta are just on a layover, right? So 130 people just had their day become a bit of a mess. The pilot went on. He said, "Hey, I get it. Trust me. But here's the deal. During our landing, we had a small mechanical issue. I'm not your pilot for the next leg, but I don't feel confident the jet's safe to fly until we have a mechanical team look it over. And I don't feel comfortable asking the next pilots to fly you guys until we get confirmation." He said, "The agents that are here behind me, none of this is their fault. Please be kind to them. I'm the one who made this decision, not them. So any inconvenience, it's my fault."

It's Big Daddy Weave, and I've just seen too much on My Bridge Radio. By the way, Big Daddy Weave and Megan Woods are going to be here in concert this summer. If you want the details on that and other concerts that are coming up, we got them for you on our website. You can check it out at mybridgeradio.net. My name's Mark, and this is Phil Wickham and Battle the Lungs.

Hi, this is Pastor Greg Madsen on MyBridge Radio, keeping you connected. More than four decades ago, Elton John sang that sad songs say so much. And I agree, sad songs do say so much. The question is, do they say enough? Without God, they're just sad songs. But with Him, sad songs say so much more. Many more decades ago, a man named Asaph wrote a sad song we know as Psalm 77. I cried out to God for help. I cried out to God to hear me. When I was in distress, I sought the Lord. At night, I stretched out untiring hands, and I would not be comforted. His words are a lament, which is a heartfelt prayer from a place of deep pain. When those times hit, we may pretend we don't hurt. We don't want to sound unfaithful or weak. But Asaph lamented, Moses and Jeremiah lamented, David lamented, and so did the descendant of David. Jesus cried out on the cross, my God, why have you forsaken me? Does that sound unfaithful? The cry of Jesus is the cry of our own hearts. It's okay to cry out. But with lament, the cry leads to comfort. After crying out to God, Asaph resolved in Psalm 77, I will remember the deeds of the Lord. Yes, I will remember your miracles of long ago. See, laments are more than just sad songs. They compose the cry of the soul, and they lead us to the character and the work of God. MyBridge Radio, helping to connect you to God, who brings comfort through lament.

MyBridge Radio, if you just decided to check things out around here, we just want to say welcome. You're always welcome here. We love sharing songs together to help our hearts focus on Him. This is CeCe Winans, and we're

My Bridge Radio. That's Meredith Andrews. Draw me near. That's it. That's the prayer. That's the hope. As a dad who's now raised four, pretty much no longer to be teenagers, we've been through the high school graduations. We've been through the college graduation thing for some. And of all the things I hope for them, yeah, I'd love for them to find a spouse and find a job, maybe find a house someday, all the. But the thing I want more than anything is for them to have a heart that draws near, desperate to follow and have a relationship with Jesus. I guess I've been thinking about that more this graduation season. In fact, last night I happened to stumble upon a kindergarten graduation. These sweet little kiddos, you know, cap and gown, the whole thing. And I thought, man, they have no idea what they're in for. And they're going to get a lot of advice over the next few years. But if there's anything, man, from the youngest to the oldest of hearts,

That's Forrest Frank and Maverick City with No Longer Bound on My Bridge Radio. We love sharing new music around here. Got some Bragg Worship coming up. Jonathan and Melissa Helser. And right now it's Casting Crowns. He made the first move. Here's Love Moved First.

It's Brag Worship and Fortress on My Bridge Radio. It's one of those songs that we just asked you about in one of our most recent surveys. We're like, hey, is that a song we should tweak a little bit, play a little bit more, play a little bit less? And guess what? 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

That's Kate Thompson. That's what the cross is for on My Bridge Radio. It's Mark hanging out earlier. I was sharing about this story I heard about Caleb, who works at a home improvement construction company in Keller, Texas, just doing his job day after day. He ended up on the porch of Miss Melinda, who kept reminding him of his grandma, and she ended up opening up about the health struggles and the potential of having to face a transplant, and all of a sudden they could connect and relate even more. Caleb's dad went through a double lung transplant just 6 years ago. And in that ordinary experience, Caleb took the moment, seized the day to pray for her. And on top of that, he went back and talked to his boss, and they ended up showing up and offering a whole lot of free home repairs for Miss Melinda. And that story just keeps reminding me that we have an extraordinary God who has extraordinary opportunities waiting for us in the most ordinary of things. Like going to work, having conversations, sitting around a dinner table, playing with your kids. Who knows what he's got for us this evening?

0: God is always at work among us.
1: Adam and Auburn's first time in a church came after a middle school classmate invited him to youth group. Attending each week eventually led him to a youth conference, which changed everything.
2: The speakers started talking about how we all have this God-sized hole in our heart that only God can fill. We try to fill that void, but we can never fill it because nothing can fill what only God can. And I was like, am I doing this?
1: The gears began turning in Adam's mind as he grew concerned about all the ways he was trying to fill his life.
2: As the speaker's going, he's talking about giving your life to the Lord. I remember feeling this conviction of there's so much stuff that I'm trying to do to fill my life, but nothing is working. Nothing's making me feel fulfilled. Nothing's making me happy. And all of a sudden, I hear this still small voice whisper, take the load off your shoulders. Let me carry it. You can.
1: In that moment, Adam repented and expressed saving faith in Jesus, surrendering his attempts to fill the void in his life on his own and trusting Christ to fill it through a relationship with him.
2: The Lord knew who I was before I knew who he was, and he extended his hand before I even knew what was going on. It all became really clear what was going on in my life, that I needed the Lord.
1: God is on the move, redeeming and restoring the lives of people like Adam, who is now a pastor at Calvary Christian Center in Auburn, discipling and ministering to those who are also seeking new life with Jesus.
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Here's Matthew West. I

0: good.
1: Do not fear, for I am with you. Do not be dismayed, for I am your God. I will strengthen you and help you. I will uphold you with my righteous right hand.
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That's Brooke Lingerwood and Brandon Lake with Bless God on My Bridge Radio. 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That's wild to me. 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We're talking Sandlot Revival. 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
1: What compels an apostle, anointed and appointed by Jesus himself, to work a blue-collar job making tents so that he can serve a stubborn and messy church for free? It's gospel urgency. Paul says, "Woe to me if I don't preach the gospel. I can't imagine not doing this. The love of Jesus has changed this man. Paul was once a hell-bound sinner, and he's been saved by an amazing Savior. And now he can't help but tell everyone, everywhere about this Jesus and his gospel with a sense of urgency. 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

That's Blessing Offers, new one on MyBridge Radio. And speaking of new stuff, that Forrest Frank Josiah Queen mashup is coming up right now. This is Crowder and Somebody Pray.

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1: I enjoy, you know, listening to the sermons. 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Keeping you

0: is coming back soon.
1: It's happening. We just don't know when. But doesn't mean it's not happening. We're waiting. It's Forrest Frank, Josiah Queen, and Jesus is coming back soon. All right, that's going to wrap things up for me. Thanks for letting me share these songs and share this Thursday afternoon together. I'm looking forward to seeing you tomorrow afternoon. Don't forget, tomorrow morning, it's a Join the Conversation Friday. Heath and Mesa and Gordon, and we'd love for you to be there too tomorrow morning here on My Bridge Radio. And speaking of Gordon, he's got a couple of highlights from our God at Work Thursday conversation this morning. It's coming up.

helping to keep you connected to our comforting God. And that is Peter Burton this evening on MyBridge Radio. And where would I be? And right in front of him as our Thursday evening together got going, we heard from Phil Wickham and Great Things. Glad that you can spend some time with us here on MyBridge Radio. Hope that day number 21 of May was a really good day for you. You know, in 24 hours, we are going to officially be underway with the Memorial Day weekend, and sounding like some rainfall chances coming up in quite a few locations around the state as we begin the weekend tomorrow. But then as we move into Saturday, Sunday, and Monday, sounding like some pretty nice weather coming up across the state. Well, missions and evangelism were the focuses of God at Work Thursday this morning on MyBridge Radio. Now, Jill and Heath today connected with Scott from a ministry called Bridge Steps. He was sharing some really powerful stories about God changing lives and reminded us that God is faithful and good and always at work in people's stories. A couple of highlights from God at Work Thursday coming up this hour here on MyBridge Radio. Right now, it's Matt Redman and 10,000 Reasons.

Where do you turn when you feel hopeless? Do you know where to look for hope? This is Jody Blick with Fighting for Joy on MyBridge Radio, helping keep you connected. Romans 15:13 says, "May the God of hope fill you with all joy and peace in believing, so that by the power of the Holy Spirit you may abound in hope." Here God is called the God of hope. When we are discouraged and weary and lacking hope, we can go to Him. He is the ultimate source of hope. We will be disappointed if we are putting our hope in lesser things, in our circumstances, in other people, or even in our own strength or our ability to be positive. Instead, we can believe and trust that when we turn to Him, our God of hope, He will fill us with all joy and peace. I mean, who doesn't want more joy and peace? And then what's amazing is that by the power of the Holy Spirit, we will then abound in hope ourselves. We trust, He fills, and hope overflows. The God who gives hope is ready to fill you today with joy, peace, and Spirit-powered hope. And that can change everything. Life in this broken world is hard, and there is hope and joy to be found. This is Jody Blick helping you fight for joy.

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Hey, back on Tuesday, we had a great conversation with Dr. Kathy Cook about loving our adult children well. 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Again, that's coming up tomorrow morning during Join the Conversation Giveaway Friday. I do hope that you can join us for that. Right now, here's the latest from Mercy Me.

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0: It is Matt Maher this evening on MyBridge Radio, and your grace is enough. Well, this is the time of the year that many across Nebraska are planning some type of missions trip. 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
1: So, Scott, you moved from Nebraska, from the Panhandle, to Switzerland now and are part of a ministry that takes groups to party hubs, so places that, like, mostly college-age students are congregating looking for a good time, right? Like, think Cancun, think Spain, think Thailand. As you've unpacked it this morning, I just am so intrigued by the opportunity that is housed within this party scene. Like, I think, why would someone be open to conversation? They're looking to have a good time, you know? But really, you would say, no, we're engaging a generation that is hungry to experience something real, as evidenced by what they're choosing to pursue in this world. And the result is just this natural openness to conversations, even about faith. So would you share, Scott, this morning, a story of God at work during one of those trips, maybe one from your trip to Spain?
2: Last year in Mallorca, we had a guy, Andy was his name, who's kind of a legend in this party zone. We had talked with him the year before. He wasn't open at all. We talked to him the first few nights on outreach, and I remember him telling me he's done too much. He's way too far away from God. God's grace can never reach him. And a few days later, someone came to me and said, Andy wants to get baptized. I went and talked with him, and he just had tears in his eyes, and you could tell that it was almost like an Apostle Paul moment where his eyes were open to the power of Jesus and the love of Christ for him. And he got baptized right on the beach. He's actually still in contact with our team in Spain. So it's really cool to see.
1: That is wild. That is so wild. Thank you for sharing that, Scott. I just go, won't he do it? Like, God can do anything, whether it's party scenes or our backyards or in our neighborhoods. Like, he can move regardless of circumstances and regardless of what we perceive. Andy didn't look like he might be interested. And look what God did.
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What a powerful reminder of God's goodness and faithfulness. It's the new one from Samantha Ebert here on MyBridge Radio called 41. Thanks for spending some time with us this evening on MyBridge Radio. That new song from Seth Schlieder called Words Will Sing Forever is coming up in just about 4 minutes here on MyBridge Radio. And to take us up to that time, here's Zach Williams and Less Like Me. Oh.

0: Birds Will Sing Forever, the latest right there from Seth Schlieder right here on MyBridge Radio. Well, missions and evangelism were the focuses of God at Work Thursday this morning on MyBridge Radio. Jill and Heath today were connecting with Scott from a ministry called Bridge Steps. Now, Scott was sharing some really powerful stories about God changing lives. He also took some time to encourage us about sharing our faith.
1: Yeah, I think what makes evangelism intimidating is we have a pessimistic attitude that we think the people I want to talk to or I should be talking to really don't want to hear. But I like to have an optimistic attitude that the people I talk to, they're actually very interested in the good news. And so for me, evangelism really is listening to people's stories. I think it does involve talking. I do articulate what I believe as well, but I believe it's listening to people's stories and discovering where God is already working in their lives and then helping them see Jesus in the midst of their story and to invite Jesus into the midst of their story. So a lot of evangelism for me is listening and sharing with them about my best friend, Jesus.
2: Well, that's simple. Listening and sharing. I think we can all do that.